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Prince, come on, dance a party, party. Prince, come on, more dance a party. Prince, come on, dance a party, party. Prince, come on, more dance a party. Madame, I was accustomed to moving the party.